0: Estás escuchando Música W.
1: This thing right here is letting all the ladies know what guys talk about. You know, the finer things.

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And when the record company drops me, that's when I learn.

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1: 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Música W.
0: 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This is not the most the king. Yo. It's about a thing. Yeah.

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2: Me not working hard. Yeah, right, picture that with a Kodak. I bet he